106.1 VLI, Long Island's number one for all the hits. It's Danielle. You know what I still have to catch up on? Euphoria. Yeah, season 3, I hear, is wild. Here's Dominic Fike on VLI with Baby Doll. I can't.

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106.1 VLI, Long Island's number one for all the hits. You know, my girl Kat is hooking you up with Kat's Chats. She sits down with today's biggest celebs for fun, candid interviews. 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
1: 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I loved the callbacks to the original. And of course, I loved the music. 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It's Lady Gaga, Doechii. 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
1: Malcolm Todd got his start on TikTok when he went viral and then pretty soon after signed with Columbia Records. Here he is now with new music on BLI. This is Earrings.

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3: 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The biggest songs on Long Island. 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
4: It's Danielle. 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It's Long Island's most wanted. And I think we are all feeling the Bieber fever just a little bit because you voted to have him kick off our countdown. This is Daisy's Justin Bieber.
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106.1 BLI, Long Island's number one for all the hits. It's Danielle with Long Island's Most Wanted. That was number four, Pink Panther, Zara Larsson stateside. Now we're in the top three. It's brand new Noah Kahan. This is The Great Divide.

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25: 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It's Danielle. We are counting down the top five songs. It's Long Island's Most Wanted. You voted. I'm just playing the songs you have chosen. And we've reached the top spot. No surprise here. Brand new Olivia Rodrigo, Drop Dead, number one. I know.

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106.1 VLI, Long Island's number one for all the hits. You know, Harry Styles is a runner and he runs marathons. So he added running merch to his tour store. And you bet I'm going to be wearing that on all my runs this summer. I can't wait.

Brooklyn's number one for all the hits. I just might. It's Danielle. I'm about to get out of here. Gonna leave you with Freya Sky. Talk to you later. Bye. 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

0: 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Way you got me on in my head. Long Island's number one for all the hits. I've been foreign stateside, kissing my Swedish boy over FaceTime. 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
3: Long Island's number one for all the hits.

Brown's Jeep and Patch out Long Island traffic. Right now, not too much happening on the road so far to start off your Wednesday morning. The LIE is moving well all throughout Nassau and Suffolk. The southern state looks good in both directions. No issues there. Same thing on the northern and Sunrise Highway looks good too. Looking at things on the LIRR, everything is running on or close. 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I'm Erin in the Tribble LI, Brown's Jeep and Patch Long Island traffic.

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5: Hi, guys.
4: Another hot one on tap, but some rain in the forecast a little bit later on. You'd think that's going to cool things off, but who the hell knows?
5: Sometimes it makes it hotter.
4: Oh, God, yesterday was brutal.
5: Yeah.
4: You know how I know it's going to be hot? When you look at the weather app here.
5: Yeah.
4: See the red line next to the temperature?
5: Oh, yeah.
4: That's how you know.
5: Yikes.
4: And then we are dropping down 22 degrees tomorrow.
5: With a little something to take the edge off.
4: A high of 90 today with thunderstorms tonight. And then a high of 68 tomorrow.
5: Okay.
4: You can't make this up.
5: Listen, I'll take it.
4: Unbelievable. Your Memorial Day weekend looking like a washout as well. Right now. And cold. Temperatures in the 50s for Memorial Day weekend.
5: Yeah.
4: Like I said yesterday, Memorial Day weekend was this past weekend. Hopefully you enjoyed it. Coming up this morning, we got more tickets for Kesha and Charlie Puth. They're not together. They're separate.
5: Yeah, yeah.
4: Plus more money. And Ali, our daily disaster coming up in just a few seconds. Bill is on hold.
5: Okay.
4: He's panicked. Wait until you hear what Bill's wife is allowing their 15-year-old daughter to do next month.
5: Okay, interesting.
4: With not even a hint of suspicion as to how it could be a bad idea.
5: Okay, interesting.
4: Yeah. Bill's in trouble. He needs our help. Parents, you're needed. Our daily

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2: It's all brought to you by College Hunks Hauling Junk and College Hunks Moving. Bill, your daughter going to prom, which a lot of people, a lot of parents would be happy to know. You're not happy about your daughter going to prom. Why?
3: Yeah, this is absolutely ridiculous. My daughter said that she's going to the prom with this kid.
4: Uh-huh. Okay.
3: But he's a senior,
4: okay,
3: and she's only a sophomore.
2: Yeah, no.
3: She's finishing 10th grade.
2: Uh-uh.
3: And I'm not trying to be overprotective or any of that kind of like, you know, overbearing dad stuff.
2: Yeah.
3: But come on.
2: It's
3: my job.
2: It's your job. That's exactly what I was going to say. And I feel exact same way.
4: It is a little rough. That
2: seniors take seniors, juniors take juniors. I never understood this wanting to take somebody younger than you to prom.
4: Maybe he's interested. Maybe that's why, obviously.
3: Look, right. Like, I was that age.
2: Mm-hmm.
3: You know what I'm saying?
2: Yeah.
3: Like, I know what goes on in the mind of a 17-year-old boy. Believe me.
2: Uh-huh.
3: And this is prom.
2: Right.
3: And you know, like, I just can't even believe that this is happening.
4: How did you find out about it? Like, did she tell you that she's going or?
3: No, listen to this. My wife knew.
4: Oh.
3: She's like, oh, yeah. She mentioned it last week.
4: Oh.
3: And he had asked her at school with like a poster or some crap. So I'm like,
4: oh, that's cute.
3: You know, super cute if they were age appropriate,
4: yeah,
3: but
4: yeah,
3: like she's 2 years younger than them.
2: Oh.
4: Yeah.
3: He's like a freaking predator at this point. There's no one thought to tell me. That's the thing.
2: I'm with you.
3: My wife knew that this was going to be my reaction, so she's trying to hide it from me until it was
4: late. You're going to find out at some point.
2: Does she understand where you're coming from? Does she have your back, or she just thinks you're being ridiculous?
3: Yeah, and listen, it's absurd. I think she's trying to play the friend card
2: mm-hmm.
3: with our daughter rather than the parent card.
2: Yep.
4: Mm-hmm.
3: And I'm not going to lie. It's been stressful. This whole thing has added unnecessary tension between the two of us.
4: Aww.
3: My wife just keeps saying, it's fine. We raised her right. But look, that doesn't matter.
4: You know what? That's an excellent point, actually. And because you could raise her the best you've ever raised a child and things can still happen. So I get it from a parent's perspective. But do you feel worse that you were like left out of the conversation or that she's going to prom? Because you seem a little butthurt. I'm not going to lie.
3: Like, hey, I mean, of course I'm pissed that I was left out of it.
2: Yeah.
3: But my main concern is that my 15-year-old, like, going to prom with someone who's 17, and I just don't think it's a good idea. I think her mother is loony in the head for knowing all about it and allowing it, because I sure as hell wouldn't allow this to happen.
4: Mm.
3: But I'm not really sure if I have a say now.
2: So,
3: because, like, dresses have been bought and like things have been put in place.
2: Well, you can return dresses. So hang on a second,
4: yes,
2: Bill.
4: Yes, but I get what he's saying because she's excited at this point.
2: Want to get back to the music real quick, but we do have more of our Daily Disaster coming up with Bill. His 15-year-old daughter is going to prom with a 17-year-old senior. Little bit of an issue, not just with the prom going, but what's happening after prom. We'll get to more of Bill's call coming up with our Daily Disaster on BLI.

0: Your BLI Brown's Jeep and Pat Jug, Long Island traffic. Right now we're seeing some brake checks on the LIE heading westbound in spots from Minetto Hill Road to the Northern State Parkway. On the Northern State Parkway heading westbound, you're seeing some slowdowns from Glen Cove Road to the Grand Central Parkway. Also seeing some stop and go on Sunrise Highway heading eastbound from exit 65 to Tuckahoe Road. Looking at things on the LIRR, everything is running on or close. I'm Aaron, and that's your BLI Brown's Jeep and Pat Jug, Long Island traffic.
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2: So Bill hit us up, and he's actually on the phone right now. His 15-year-old daughter going to the prom with a 17-year-old senior. He's feeling some sort of way, and it's not necessarily, Bill, that your wife is on board with this and okay with it, and your daughter's going and this, that, and the other thing, but it's what's going on after the prom.
3: Oh, my God. Oh, this is the worst part. They want to rent a house in the Hamptons. After the prom.
4: Oof.
3: And I'm like, okay, where are you getting the after prom money?
2: Right.
3: And my wife thinks it's all cute and harmless. Even after the prom, I mean, I remember what I did after my prom. And, you know, I don't understand. I just don't understand what she's thinking.
4: I never understood the house in the Hamptons or like getting a house.
2: Well,
4: it never
2: was. But you had some kid with rich parents at some point come along and was like, yeah, we can use my parents' house. And then it just escalated and elevated and evolved from that to be like, yeah, we're going to go to the city. Where the hell are you going in New York City at 17 years old?
4: I did that.
2: To what? Drive around Times Square and see Ugly Elmo?
4: No, we went to like a comedy club.
2: And the Naked Cowboy?
4: The
2: A comedy club? Yes. You're 17! She'd be in bed by 11:30. Bill.
3: Yeah,
2: I'm with you, Bill. And thank you for the phone call. Hang in there, buddy. 631-301-1061. Who on God's green earth is okay with a 15-year-old girl going to prom with a 17-year-old boy? And you know what? If it was flipped, a 15-year-old boy going to prom with a 17-year-old girl, go with somebody your age. Why is that a thing now to ask younger people?
4: I don't know. I guess maybe they're friends or I don't know. Like,
2: Liz, you've got a suggestion for Bill, right?
5: Just tell her that she's got to come home right after the prom.
2: Go to the prom, come right back home.
5: And make sure the guy that's taking her knows that.
2: Or you could just do what I would do. Don't tell your daughter that you're attaching a body cam to her dress.
4: No, stop it.
2: So you can watch it unfold.
5: You gotta have some trust in your children.
2: Yeah. No.
4: And the problem is, you can't tell her she can't go, because she will find a way to sneak out of that house or rebel or do something that she shouldn't.
5: No. You can tell your child anything. You can tell her she couldn't go, but the smarter way is just tell she's got to go.
2: I kind of like my body cam idea.
4: None of us like that idea, Syke.
2: I find the better I am as a parent is, ironically enough, the less I trust my child.
4: Yeah, but
2: the less I trust my daughter, the better dad I think I am.
4: I'm sure she will love to hear that one day.
2: Well, it's not my job to be her friend. It is my job to protect her and make sure that she takes
5: absolutely
2: care of,
5: yeah,
2: that. Right. Thank you. So you're on board with the body
5: make
2: cam.
5: Sure,
2: thank
5: you. And you know what? Make sure you go through their rooms and everything when they're not on.
2: Yep. Their garbage can, their drawers. I'm so glad that I was able to sway you. Thank you so much.
4: No.
5: I wouldn't put a body cam, but I had four children and I was their mother, not their friend.
4: My mom's still going through my room and I'm 30. I still think if you tell her no, and I get it, I'm not a parent, but if you tell her no and she's all pissed off, she's going to try to find a way to go, and then you're not aware. So it's like, because kids rebel, they do whatever they think they want to do, right? So it's like, at least if I am knowing it's going on, and maybe I'll think differently when I'm a parent, but if I know it's going on, I'm sure I will. But I feel like it's hard to be like, hard stop, no, absolutely not, return the dress, do all these things, because then she's going to try to sneak out and go out to that house in the Hamptons and whatever.
2: Can I tell you something?
4: Yeah.
2: Prom is so overrated.
4: You're only saying that because you didn't go to prom.
2: It's just, I never ever saw the appeal. I never got it. I never understood.
4: I had fun.
2: Yeah, I don't know.
4: Me and my best friend Justin went.
2: Maybe back in like the 50s, 60s, and 70s, it was something special. But nowadays, I feel like it's evolved past something that, it's evolved past what it's supposed to be. Getting hotel rooms and going to the city. But
4: we
2: to drive
4: to
2: around Times Square?
4: Yeah.
2: Please.
4: We did.
2: So stupid.
4: The limo drivers probably hate prom.
2: Oh my God, limos.
4: All those limo drivers hate driving around the high school
2: kids. Oh yeah, that's got to be the worst assignment as a limo driver, is having to take high school kids.
4: It's like, gosh darn it, it's prom night.
2: God. All right, that's our Daily Disaster. We do it weekday morning, 6:05 and 8:05. Bill, I'm with you. Go with your own kind. If you're 17, ask a 17-year-old to prom. Don't be going and asking 15-year-old kids. It's weird. Strange. Hey. Memorial Day weekend this weekend.
4: Mm-hmm.
2: 3-day weekend, baby. 3-day weekends don't always end up the way we'd like them to. We're talking the five things that can ruin a 3-day weekend real quick. That's our Drive Time 5 list for today. We've got tickets for the Long Island Ducks. If you want to get a guess in, feel free to be our guest. 631-301-1061. The 5 things that can ruin a 3-day weekend really quick. Drive Time 5 is coming up on BLI.

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2: Your BLI, Brown's Jeep and Patchogue, Long Island traffic. Right now, we're seeing some brake checks on the LIE heading westbound in spots from Jericho Turnpike to Shelter Rock Road. Also seeing more delays on the Southern State heading westbound in spots from Brookside Avenue, exit 21 to Hempstead Avenue, exit 17. And we're seeing stop and go on Sunrise Highway heading eastbound in spots from exit 65 to Tuckahoe Road. Looking at things on the LIRR, everything is running on or close. I'm Erin, and that's your BLI, Brown's Jeep and Patchogue, Long Island traffic.
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2: 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The five things that could automatically, right away, ruin a three-day weekend. 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
3: That we
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4: 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You pumped for this weekend, Allie?
3: Oh, I'm so pumped.
4: Memorial Day weekend.
3: Yeah, should be fun. Even though it's going to be cold, it should be fun.
4: BLI, good morning. You got a guest? Hello.
5: Good morning, my dear.
4: What up?
5: The weather.
4: The weather, number one, yeah.
3: Always. Like, this weather is supposed to suck this weekend.
4: I love how you said it in true Long Island form, the weather. Yeah. This weekend, going to be sweater weather for Memorial Day. Okay?
5: I know.
4: Yeah, the weather can really ruin a three-day weekend.
3: Yeah.
5: We're going to see it this weekend.
4: Oh, we are. We're going to start seeing it later today, and it's going to rain, like, through Monday. What's your name?
5: My name is Laura.
4: All right, Laura, you hang on just a moment. BLI, oh, that's Laura again, sorry. Hey, BLI, good morning. You got a guest? The weather already guessed.
6: My mother.
3: Wow.
4: That's going in a promo.
3: All right. Wow.
4: Well, not
6: our
4: even your
6: family member, maybe.
4: Not even your mother-in-law, just your mother.
6: I think the worst part was that my daughter and I said it at the same time.
4: No, did not make the list. Hey, BLI, the weather just guessed. You got one?
7: Is it canceled plans?
4: Canceled plans, no. BLI, good morning. Hello.
7: How about delays?
4: No, didn't make the list. I'm sorry. 631-301-1061. Something on this list has to do with when the weekend is over.
3: Yes.
4: And how much it can ruin the days that come after.
3: Correct.
4: You know.
3: It makes you feel thrown off.
4: Correct. 631-301-1061. The five things that can ruin a three-day weekend. The weather, as Laura put it earlier, already guessed.

0: 6:46, it's 106.1 BLI, Long Island's number one for all the hits. Psych and Alley Alley in the morning. Going to be a mix of sun and clouds to start today. Thunderstorms expected this afternoon and into tonight, up to a high of like 89 degrees today. Oh, and then we're dropping down to like the high 60s tomorrow. Just a complete difference in temperature between today and tomorrow. This is the last hot one we got for a few days. Playing Drive Time 5, got to wrap this up. The five things that can instantly ruin a three-day weekend. The weather, already guessed. Four left at 631-301-1061. You got a guess?
1: Yeah, how about getting sick?
0: Getting sick, number three, yeah. You do not want to get sick.
2: And everybody's getting sick right now. You got to be careful. Uh-huh. People are puking everywhere you go.
0: I mean, hantavirus, norovirus, the flu, allergies, colds.
1: Yes, it is.
0: My daughter's coughing right now. It's just a disaster zone.
1: It's a lot of allergies.
0: I mean, in theory, when you think about it, yeah, getting sick on a three-day weekend is good because you don't have to use a sick day.
2: Yeah, but I'd rather just use a sick day.
0: Correct. Yeah.
2: That's what they're there for.
0: But, I mean, again, with the weather the way it's going to be this Memorial Day weekend, getting sick isn't as bad as if it were going to be like 85 and sunny all weekend, you know? What's your name?
1: Yeah, my name is Denise Caltabiano.
0: All right, Denise, you hang tight for a sec, okay? Hey, BLI, getting sick already, guest. Three left. What you got?
3: Going back to work.
0: I'm going to give it to you.
2: I think that's
0: having
2: fine.
0: To start the next week on a Tuesday.
2: Yeah.
0: That is always the worst because you're always so thrown off that next week. You have no idea what day it is for like a week and a half. What's your name, buddy?
3: Brett,
0: you hang on just a second, Brett. Hey, BLI, getting sick and starting the week on a Tuesday the following week. Two left. Do you have one?
4: I was going to say hangover.
0: Hangover, no. Nope. That can suck, though. All right, let's go through this. The five things that can ruin a three-day weekend. The weather, getting sick and starting the next week on a Tuesday.
2: Right.
0: How about a wedding? Having to go to a wedding.
2: Yeah, when you have plans.
0: In theory, you're like, oh, we got a wedding on our three-day weekend. No. When you have a three-day weekend, you want to dedicate and devote every moment of that three-day weekend to whatever it is the hell you and your family want to do.
2: True.
0: You don't have to be on anybody else's time or schedule or event calendar. So a wedding, in theory, can sound fun, but you don't want to have to do a wedding. It can screw up the whole three-day weekend, especially if it's on that Sunday.
2: And especially if you're in the bridal party, because that's your entire day.
0: Yeah, if you got a three-day weekend, you don't want a wedding to be the meat in that three-day weekend sandwich.
2: Correct.
0: It's got to either be the first piece of bread or the second. And it ain't going to be the second piece because that's Monday.
2: Right.
0: So it better be on Saturday or Friday. If you got a three-day weekend, the best time to have the wedding is on that Friday.
2: So that first bread?
0: Then you still technically...
2: Top bread.
0: Yeah, top bread. That's the appetizer, if you will.
2: Top bread or meat.
0: Yeah, that's the charcuterie plate to your three-day weekend is the Friday. And then how about this? No babysitters. Can't go anywhere without the kids. You want at least one day, couple hours on Saturday or Sunday night to go do something without the kids. And there's just no babysitters. So they either got to go with you or you're just not leaving.
2: Why not take them with you because you had them? It was your choice to have them.
0: Oh, the beauty of a girl who is not yet with children. I'm telling you right now, when you have kids, you are going to absolutely never say those words again.
2: No, I don't.
0: I can't wait till you have kids someday. And I can say to you, Allie, just take them with you.
2: Yeah.
0: Come on. Go out on a date night with Nick and go out on your anniversary night with your kids. You'll love it, sure.
2: Listen, I'm not saying all the time.
0: Oh, there you go. Why not take them with you? I don't want to take them with me all the time.
2: I'm saying most of the time, sure.
0: No.
2: You had them. They're your little besties.
0: Okay. Yeah.
2: They're supposed to be anyway.
0: Three words for you. You just wait.
2: Okay.
0: Somebody said to me yesterday, and I'm not even going to say who it was, but somebody said to me yesterday, she's not even married yet. She'll learn.
2: Who said that? Who's talking about me behind
0: my back?
2: Oh my God. Who's talking? No, name drop them right now.
0: We got to go to Need to Know. Coming up, that's your Drive Time 5 for today. We do it every single weekday right around 6:30 here on Psych and Alley Alley in the morning. Coming up, 30 seconds, Alley Alley, with what we need to know. What you got?
2: Okay, so fair warning. Gen Zers are ruining this one place that everybody loves because they've claimed it as the new place to party.
0: Finally, you're coming around to seeing things the way I see things.
2: No.
0: Gen Z is ruining everything. Thank you.
2: Dude.
0: Finally, I'm vindicated.
2: I said this one specific thing.
0: All right. Allie's need to know in 30 seconds.
5: Your BLI, Brown's Jeep and Patchogue, Long Island traffic. Right now, we're seeing some brake checks on the Southern State heading westbound in spots from the Bethpage Parkway to Wantagh Avenue. And again, from Brookside Avenue to Hempstead Avenue, exit 17. Also seeing stop and go on Sunrise Highway heading eastbound from exit 65 to Tuckahoe Road. And you're seeing delays on the LIE heading westbound in spots from Jericho Turnpike to the Cross Island Parkway. Looking at things on the LIRR, everything is running on or close. I'm Erin, and that's your BLI, Brown's Jeep and Patchogue, Long Island traffic.
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2: All right, it's all brought to you by College Hunks Hauling Junk and College Hunks Moving. So yeah, Gen Z is ruining this one spot that we all know and love just because they're looking for a fun, cheaper place to party. And we'll tell you about that in just a second. But first, this is kind of sad. Google has changed its search box the first time in 25 years to become more quote unquote AI friendly. If you've been on Google in the last like day or two, you'll notice the bar is a lot different now and it's more interactive. There's opportunity to like speak into it. There's AI search capability, photos in there now. Like there's a whole bunch of new stuff.
0: It doesn't look any different to me.
2: No, it does.
0: No, it doesn't. It's got the plus sign on the left hand side, the microphone, the little camera, and then the AI mode. I've seen this for weeks now.
2: It's a little bubble thing now.
0: Although it says a new era for search with Gemini 3.5 Flash. Do I have to update? Is that maybe what that is?
2: Maybe that's what it is because
0: it looks no different.
2: Because it is different now. And it's the first time they've changed it in 25 years. Some things should just stay.
0: I'm going to stick to the Google I like.
2: That's what I'm saying.
0: By the way, does anybody still type in google.com?
2: I do.
0: Do you really?
2: Yeah.
0: I just type in the search bar up at the top of the internet.
2: Even when I open Google Chrome, I still type in Google. Even though it's the first thing that comes up.
0: Just open up the Explorer, whether it's Google Chrome or Internet Explorer or Firefox, whatever the hell you're using. Just type in whatever it is you want to search in the bar. It'll bring you to what you're looking for.
2: I guess that's true.
0: That's funny, people. Well, you probably still ask Jeeves, too, don't you?
2: No, I don't ask Jeeves. Gosh,
0: Yahoo.com.
2: All right, let me move on from Google because this is pretty crazy. With all the success of the Michael movie in theater, biopics obviously are, you know, going to be very sought after. Mm. Now, Billy Joel has a biopic in the works. One person who hates this is Billy Joel.
0: I can assume that.
2: He does not support this movie. He won't lend his life or music rights to the film. I don't know how they're even going to make it because he's not lending the rights to it. Unless, I guess, some songs are in like a public domain that can just be used.
0: I don't know.
2: Because he doesn't support it at all. It's going to be called Billy and Me, told from the perspective of the guy who discovered him and managed his early career up to Piano Man. Mm. So it should be interesting, but he does not support it.
0: Did he give a reason as to why he's not supportive of this? Like, is there a specific reasoning behind him not wanting this?
2: Doesn't say anything. He just said he didn't authorize or isn't supporting this project in any capacity.
0: So it's not necessarily that he's upset it's being done. He just doesn't want to have anything to do with it.
2: Well, yeah, but I mean, he's not happy about it, clearly.
0: What I'm saying is he's not... not necessarily. You could just be like, no, go do your movie, but I just don't want to be in any part of it. That's not...
2: But he's the center of it. So he's not going to lend his music or lend his life to it, you know? It makes sense. So, yeah, if you go see that, just know Billy Joel does not support.
0: So he's putting the kibosh on the music being used too, huh?
2: Mm-hmm.
0: He said, no, legally, you can't do that?
2: Yeah.
0: So how are they going to make a movie then?
2: That's what I'm saying. I don't know. Unless there's something that's in a public domain that they could just use,
0: all right,
2: you know? But I guess we'll see when that comes out. Okay, Gen Z, looking for ways to party that are more affordable.
0: Mm-hmm.
2: Now Gen Zers are partying in coffee shops.
0: Mm.
2: In the middle of the day. Now, this has been a trend that's been kicking off in like Europe and Australia. Like those places have started it off.
0: Coffee shops are expensive, though. So how's that saving them money?
2: I mean, I guess it's like $7 a drink or something. Besides, like when you go to a bar, like a beer or something as well, like $14. Like a mixed drink is like $15, something like that, you know? So I guess it's more affordable in that way. They're calling it soft clubbing. And the thing is, Gen Z actually is drinking 30% less alcohol than other generations.
0: Yeah.
2: Which I like.
0: The sober lifestyle is becoming like the popular thing now.
2: Yeah. So they're looking for other places to party that I guess doesn't involve alcohol. And it's like in the middle of the day.
0: My thing is they're too dumb to realize that, I've given up alcohol, but now I'm going to vape.
2: Yeah, I know. I think that too.
0: So it's just, take your poison, dummy.
2: I know. It's true. But
0: By the way, the alcohol is probably safer than the vaping, to be honest with you, as long as you're consuming it responsibly.
2: I have no idea. I think there's cons to both.
0: Oh, well, sure. There's cons to everything.
2: Big cons to both.
0: But the chemicals that are in the vape and what it takes, basically you're inhaling a battery.
2: # popcorn lungs.
0: All day.
2: Yeah.
0: I'd much rather have a whiskey.
2: It's so unattractive to me. I'm sorry.
0: I don't see how it's still a popular thing.
2: People are just sucking on batteries all day. You're right.
0: I thought that fad would have died out long ago.
2: Right. Like, go buy a pack of Duracell.
0: I will say, it smells good. When you walk past somebody, it's got like that cotton candy smell.
2: I don't think it smells good at all.
0: Really? You don't think any of the fruity vapes smell good?
2: Nah, my nose don't vibe. My nose don't vibe. But yeah, if you see Gen Zers partying in coffee shops, now you know why.
0: All right.
2: I'm Allie Allie. That's all you need to know.
0: Thanks, Allie. Appreciate you as always. Coming up, we've got Charlie Puth tickets. We've got Kesha tickets. We got a lot to do. Don't go anywhere.
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0: All right, 7:02, going to be hot and hazy and humid. Your hair is going to be so poofy,
2: oh, yeah.
0: You ain't going to know what to do with it by the end of the day. Thunderstorms in the forecast for today, going to get up to a high of like 90 degrees. And then it's supposed to get down to like 64 tomorrow.
2: Wowza.
0: Can't make it up. Grin and Barrett, your last hot day today. Coming up, I could use a little help.
2: With
0: I've
2: what? I've
0: discovered my dog, Reese, is a disaster.
2: Okay.
0: He's a demon dog. And now I've discovered something else about him that he loves to do and eat.
2: Oh.
0: And I have never, ever known a dog to eat these things.
2: Interesting. I'm
0: multiple,
2: so curious.
0: Multiple.
2: Okay.
0: We'll get into that in 3 minutes.
5: Your BLI Brown, Jeep and Patchogue, Long Island traffic. Right now, we're seeing an accident on the LIE heading westbound at Ocean Avenue, exit 59, blocking the right shoulder. And you're seeing delays in the area going back to Patchogue Holbrook Road. Also seeing more slowdowns on the Southern State heading westbound from New Highway to Wantagh Avenue. And again, from Route 106 to Peninsula Boulevard. 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I'm Erin, and that should be a live Browns, Jeep, and Patchogue, Long Island traffic.

0: 707. Don't forget, coming up 7:20 this morning, we got those tickets for Charlie Puth. We also got Kesha tickets later this morning. It's 106.1 BLI, Long Island's number one for all the hits. Psych and Alley Alley in the morning. So is it weird or completely normal for your dog to eat bees?
1: What?
0: Yeah.
1: Your dog is eating bees?
0: My dog, Reese, God love him. He is a demon dog. Okay. I mean, this dog, I'm not kidding you, just yesterday went on Prozac. Not kidding you. Because it's gotten to the point where if it doesn't shape up and he does not calm down and stop destroying the entire household, he's going to have to be rehomed. And I hate saying it, but we've done everything. We've done everything we can. Well, he'd go to at least a home or a farm where he can exercise his energy out.
1: There's people who have very strong opinions on that, though.
0: About rehoming a dog for a better household?
1: Yes.
0: Why would people be upset about rehoming a dog for a better household?
1: I'm just saying, I know a lot of people have.
0: What's the reasoning?
1: It's a lot to get into, but.
0: No, give me one reason, though.
1: Because would you rehome a child is an argument.
0: Like, that's the stupidest argument I've ever heard in my life.
1: That's an argument that people say.
0: A child and a dog are two completely different things. And if you're a person that think they're the same thing, you are a dumbass.
1: This is what people say.
0: Let me move along here. But no, I've been advised that if it doesn't shape up, he's going to have to go to like a farm or something because he's a cattle dog and he herds things. But he also eats bees.
1: That's weird.
0: He loves hunting out bees, and then he'll like get them in his mouth.
1: He's so cute, but he's so weird.
0: He's a demon dog, I'm telling you. He's a demon dog. And sometimes when dogs are like that, they can snap too, and they can hurt a child. It's more important to get a child, to keep a child safe in the home, than to keep a dog in the house that can hurt a child.
1: Can I ask, like, you've never seen this happen before? Like, with dogs eating bees?
0: No.
1: I've
0: never seen anything my dog's done with other dogs.
1: Well, I meant you've had other dogs in the past.
0: Oh, yeah.
1: Like, have you seen this before?
0: Not with bees.
1: Why do dogs eat bees? Let's look this up.
0: I'm thinking, like, well, can the bee survive the swallow? And, like, would he sting the inside of the dog's stomach?
1: I would assume not.
0: Is that a thing?
1: I don't think so. I think if you swallow, like, any insect or living thing, it will, like, you know, their stomach acid and whatever.
0: You ever get stung by a bee?
1: No, not
0: on.
1: Oh,
0: I have.
1: Freaking wood, because I'm terrified of that. If a bee is even in my vicinity, I run for the hills.
0: Yeah.
1: I am aware that they could sense fear, but I don't want them coming nowhere near me.
0: Yeah, I've been stung in the ear.
1: Ah!
0: Right up on like the top cartilage here, this piece right here.
1: How?
0: Yeah, swelled up right away.
1: Yikes.
0: Hurt like like a bee.
1: I don't vibe with that at all.
0: But when I say bee, I mean B-I-T.
1: No, I understand, yeah. It says dogs try to eat bees primarily because of their natural prey drive.
0: Yeah, well, see, that's the thing. He loves, you've seen this, he loves to bury things, dig things up. He is like.
1: He likes to sit on your coffee table.
0: He sits on my coffee table that he broke that I had to get rid of. Like, my whole house is bare because of the things this dog does. But yeah, eating bees, add it to the list.
1: Fascinating.
0: I want to get over to Cheryl talking about getting stung by a bee. This one might be worse than getting stung in the ear. Cheryl, what happened?
2: I was driving. I had my little sister with me, and I can't remember where we were going, but it was like spring, summertime, and we had the windows down, and like all of a sudden I just feel like a bug like fly in my eye.
0: Whoa.
2: And so I'm trying to grab it, and then all of a sudden I felt something like pinch me and like it burns and like I'm like I start screaming and like my eyes watering and I'm like wanting to cry and like I grab whatever's in my eye and I see it's a bee just popping everywhere in my hand and I'm waking out and I'm like screaming, my sister screaming, and then so eventually like a couple of minutes later I pull over, like I threw the bee out the window and like I pop down the mirror and I'm pulling my lower lid down and like there's the stinger right there just in my eye chilling.
1: Oh my God.
2: My sister thought it was hilarious.
1: Oh.
2: She was laughing and I was crying and like trying not to laugh, but it was kind of funny, but that's like it hurts so bad and it's
0: No, it's not one of those things. Nobody should be stung in the eye by a bee.
1: It's fascinating, though, that a lot of these things happen when you're driving. Like, I have a friend who was driving, windows down. They were, like, blasting their Backstreet Boys or whatever it was, singing along, and a bee went right in their mouth.
0: Yeah, oh, yeah, well, that was it.
1: And you know, stung the inside of her cheek.
0: Every time I see my dog eat a bee or try to swallow it, like, go after a bee, I think about, like, when you get a fly in your throat, like, when you, like, you... You feel it like in the back of your
1: throat. Ew, dude.
0: Ugh. Ew. Ugh. God. Anyways.
1: Better him than me.
0: I got a weird ass dog is what the whole point of this conversation was. But apparently, it's a normal thing that dogs eat bees. So, all right. So I feel a little bit better about that. It's not normal for them to eat coffee tables, though.
1: Not really.
0: Hence why he's now on the Prozac. So I'll keep you updated as to what we do with my boy Reese. But, you know, I mean, we're likely not going to rehome him. But sometimes...
1: I'm just saying. So my cousin, her dog actually, there was an incident with her son.
0: Yeah.
1: And he like bit her son's ear. And
0: can't keep a dog like that around.
1: She was looking on Facebook to be like, hey, is there somewhere we can send him that's a safe place for him? Whatever.
0: Right.
1: And people attacked out of her. And I was like, listen, you know.
0: Because people are morons.
1: You can't do that.
0: You can't keep a dangerous dog in a home when you have a child. If you have a dog that is so energetic and is going around the house eating bees and coffee tables, probably better for them to find a new home. I don't know. That's just me. Coming up, 7:20, we got those tickets for Charlie Puth. He don't eat peas or coffee tables.
1: He just wants
0: to sing songs.
1: We don't know what he does in his personal life.
0: He don't need no Prozac for eating peas. We'll get to those tickets at 7:20. Plus, I want to get to random facts coming up around 7:25. Speaking of dogs, how about the one pet you never, ever want to own is not dogs. Don't even think about it.
1: Oh.
0: After the story I'm about to tell you about a pet that a lot of people like to have on their property, we'll get to that at 7:25. Lots to come on Psych and Alley in the morning.
3: Your VLI, Brown's Jeep and Patchogue, Long Island traffic. Right now, we're still seeing that crash on the LIE heading westbound at Ocean Avenue, exit 59. The right shoulder's blocked off there. That's causing delays going back to Nichols Road. Also seeing more delays on the Northern State heading westbound in spots from Route 106 to Post Avenue. And you're seeing more stop and go on the Southern State heading westbound from the Bethpage Parkway to Wantagh Avenue. And again, from the Wantagh to Peninsula Boulevard. I'm Erin, and that's your VLI, Brown's Jeep and Patchogue, Long Island traffic.
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0: 720, it's 106.1 BLI, Long Island's number one for all the hits. Charlie Puth out on tour. Anybody want to go? It's going to be at the Garden. 631-301-1061. That show's next week, right?
1: Next Friday night. Yeah, May 29th.
0: Caller 20, those Charlie Puth tickets are yours. We got them for you all this week here on Psych and Alley Alley in the morning. And coming up next, got to get into random facts. The one pet you are never, ever, ever going to want to own after this story. Don't even think about it. The answer is going to shock you, and the reason why, too. That's next.

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0: Yes, and they are all brought to you by the one, the only Dr. Stephen T. Greenberg. 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
1: Alrighty,
0: Roo. Coming up in just a second, the one pet you never, ever, ever, ever want to own. Trust me when I tell you, after reading this to you, you'll say, yep, that's not happening
1: 'kay.
0: Ever in my house. But first, we go along here. According to a recent survey, 68% of United States adults say a mental vacation sounds more appealing than planning and taking a real one.
1: Not for me. I like to go out and do things.
0: What's a mental vacation? Just taking a nap, basically? Like just falling asleep for a couple days?
1: Maybe just staying at home for a few days?
0: Yeah.
1: That's, yeah.
0: I guess getting rid of your devices, not looking at screens.
1: Right.
0: Not talking or mentioning work. Not seeing anybody from work.
1: Mm-hmm.
0: Keeping it strictly family. All right. I can believe that. I'd still rather take a real physical vacation.
1: Me too.
0: All right. Moving along here, the rush of euphoria you feel after having consumed cannabis, they say, is the same thing as the euphoria you feel after a long run.
1: Interesting.
0: Because the euphoria you're feeling after that long run comes from the same chemical compounds found in the cannabis that people are using.
1: Mm.
0: So if you're doing one or the other and you're looking to quit, like let's say you're looking to quit running.
1: Yeah.
0: Yeah. Find your local dispensary.
1: Yeah, I guess
0: run
1: so.
0: Right over. Or you're looking to quit visiting your local dispensary. Take up running.
1: There you go.
0: Yeah.
1: Yeah, yeah.
0: I will say, of all the exercises there is to do or there are to do, running is the one afterwards I feel the best about.
1: Do you really?
0: Yeah.
1: Okay.
0: I don't know why. I can't explain
1: it. You get the runner's high?
0: I think I do, yeah.
1: Okay.
0: I definitely got the runner's high.
1: I don't run for nothing unless the Jonas Brothers are involved.
0: What I can tell you, though, is, speaking from experience, having done both,
1: yeah,
0: they are not the same to me at all.
1: Right.
0: At all.
1: Yeah.
0: Two completely
1: Maybe
0: different things.
1: Maybe you haven't
0: things.
1: Done it enough.
0: So, well, moving along here. The one pet you never, ever want to own. Let's see if you could take a guess, Allie. What you got?
1: A snake?
0: A snake. No, but good guess. Now, you know how we live in a time where people are starting to own odd animals as pets like, I don't know, alpacas?
1: Yes.
0: Or the people, a very popular thing on Long Island now is to have a chicken coop in your backyard.
1: Okay.
0: Lay your own eggs, right?
1: Yes, my friend has a chicken coop.
0: Don't ever think about getting yourself an ostrich.
1: An ostrich?
0: I don't know if they're legal to own.
1: Why would you?
0: But there are a lot of pets that are not legal to own and people own them. So I'm just going to go ahead with a warning.
1: Okay.
0: Don't ever think about picking yourself up an ostrich as a pet.
1: Mm-hmm.
0: Because certain male ostriches will often become more interested in their human owners
1: Ew.
0: Than female ostriches.
1: Oh, God, that's weird.
0: That's right. Male ostriches
1: Listen.
0: Are attracted to human beings.
1: Listen, love is love, you know?
0: Not ostrich on man.
1: I don't know.
0: That is not something I want to see. That is not something I want to experience. Yeah. Ostriches are freaky ass birds.
1: I guess there's a boot for every foot.
0: You ever look at the eyes of an ostrich?
1: I have, yes.
0: They're just like panda bears. I'm convinced there are human beings inside of panda bears and ostriches that are operating those animals.
1: Yeah.
0: Their eyes are just too freaky. But yeah, ostriches.
1: They're interesting birds. They really are.
0: Male ostriches. Are they the ones that bury their heads in the sand, right?
1: I think. Yeah, or those flamingos.
0: No, you own one as a pet. It might be looking to bury its head elsewhere.
1: Jesus.
0: Be very careful.
1: Oh my God.
0: Might want to think about a bird of another kind. Perhaps a peacock.
1: God.
0: A parrot.
1: All right.
0: Perhaps a cockatiel. By the way, worst name for a bird.
1: Yeah.
0: The cockatiel.
1: Not it's not great.
0: So bad.
1: Okay.
0: All right, those are your random facts.
1: Yeah.
0: Skip out on the ostrich owning, okay? We do random facts weekday morning, 7:25 and 8:25. Do with them what you will. Coming up, the $1,000 minute to win it, 10 questions, 60 seconds or less. You got the questions?
1: I do, yeah.
0: $1,000 up for grabs. If you want to sign up to play, you think you're really smart, let's find out. Play along Long Island's favorite game coming up at 7:40.
3: Here be alive, Brown's Jeep and Patchogue, Long Island traffic. Right now, still seeing that crash on the LIE heading westbound at exit 59 Ocean Avenue, blocking the right shoulder. That's causing delays going back to Nichols Road. Also seeing more jam ups on the Southern State heading westbound from the Wantagh to Peninsula Boulevard. And we're seeing stop and go on Sunrise heading eastbound in spots from exit 65 to Tuckahoe Road. Looking at things on the LIRR, everything is running on or close. I'm Erin, and that's your BLI, Brown's Jeep and Patchogue, Long Island traffic.
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7:37, it's 106.1 BLI, Long Island's number one for all the hits. Congratulations to Brendan picking up those tickets for Charlie Puth. Another round of those tickets tomorrow morning at 7:20. Coming up next, though, Allie's got the questions. Mm-hmm. I've got the timer. It's Long Island's favorite game. Play along. Let's see how smart you really are. 10 questions, general knowledge. It's the $1,000 minute to win it after Tame Impala.

0: $1,000 every morning at 7:40 and 9:10 with the $1,000 minute to win it on Syke and Ali Ali in the morning. 106.1 BLI, Long Island's number one for all the hits.
1: All brought to you by College Hunks Hauling Junk and College Hunks Moving. Love this game. It's Long Island's favorite. Play along in the car wherever you are. Let's find out how smart you really are. Jonathan gonna take a shot at it this morning out in Manorville. What you do for a living, Jonathan?
2: I work for Chick-fil-A.
1: No way!
3: Hey, look at that.
2: We met a few times. You know Tracy.
1: Yeah.
3: Oh, I do know Tracy. I got her phone number.
1: How sad is it when you know people that work at Chick-fil-A on a first-name basis? Oh, by the way, and not one, multiple. That's me and Allie.
3: Yeah, it's true.
1: We know our fast food employees on a first name basis. Thank you very much. All right, my man. 10 questions, 60 seconds or less. General knowledge. You can pass on a question should you need to. If time allows and you need that question, we'll come back and get you to answer that question correctly. If you get all 10 within 60 seconds, you win a grand. Sound good?
2: Sound good.
1: Allie's got the questions. Mm-hmm. Hopefully you've got the answers. I've got the timer. It begins after she has finished question one, and away we go.
3: It's a question about the competition. This chicken restaurant is known for being finger-licking good.
2: KFC.
3: What color lightsaber does Yoda use?
2: Green.
3: Shaquille O'Neal appears on ads for what insurance company?
1: You can pass.
2: Pass.
3: Who played Jack in Titanic, the actor's name?
2: Leonardo DiCaprio.
3: What side of men's shirts are the buttons on?
2: Left side.
3: What is the square root of 144?
1: Come on, little buddy. We'll get there.
2: Seven.
3: Who composed Moonlight Sonata?
2: Tchaikovsky.
3: An aglet.
1: End time.
3: All right.
2: That was terrible.
1: No, it wasn't.
3: No, not that bad. Not that bad.
1: I wouldn't have done much better, to be honest with you. I would have had no idea the color lightsaber Yoda uses.
3: Really? He's a green little dude.
1: No, I'm surprised you put that one up that.
3: Yeah, because I think that's pretty obvious.
1: That early on, no.
3: Even if you haven't seen Star Wars, you know that.
1: An obvious one is what color is Yoda. The lightsaber he uses? No clue.
3: Yeah, it's green.
1: Okay.
3: Yeah.
1: All right, so green. There you go. Yeah, you were correct on that. Shaquille O'Neal appears on the ads for the General.
3: Go to the General and save some time.
1: Insurance company.
2: Yeah.
1: What side of the men's shirt is or are the buttons on? It's the right side, not the left side?
3: Mm-hmm. The left side is for women, apparently. I don't know why.
1: Yeah.
3: Fascinating.
1: The square root of 144 was 12. 12 times 12 is 144. Oh, and Beethoven was the one that composed Moonlight Sonata. I would have had no idea that was the answer at all. You went with Tchaikovsky, which I got to give you credit for pulling that out of your
3: book. Sykes got to get some culture up in him.
1: No, I'm quite happy with the amount of culture I have inside me.
3: Okay.
1: There's no more room to put any more culture in me, okay?
3: Got it. Understood.
1: Back to the gills with the culture.
3: Good, good.
1: I will explode if you put any more culture in.
3: All right.
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3: Oh, sorry. Yeah.
1: Jonathan, I'm sorry, Allie. You get a dozen cupcakes from the Cake Don.
3: Yes.
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1: True, and you're going to need that app coming up at 8 o'clock. 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Psych and Allie, Allie, pay your bills.
3: Yes.
1: 7 minutes, though, Allie, with what we need to know.
3: Okay, so there's one Long Island retailer committing to the unthinkable, lowering their prices.
1: But we know it ain't no gas station.
3: Well, that's true.
1: That's coming up at 7:50.

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4: 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And by the way, not for like a weekend thing or like a one-off thing. Like, they want to lower their prices moving forward, which is pretty darn cool. So we will get to that in just a sec. But first, obviously, you know the drill by now. We're giving away 1,000 buckaroos. Psych and Ally Ally, pay your bills. 8 a.m. is your first chance to play for the day. Just need that 106.1 BLI app. We're trying to get you money where we can and save you money elsewhere.
5: 2 weeks left. I don't know if you said that.
4: No, it didn't.
5: Two
4: but
5: weeks left
4: two
5: of this.
4: 2 weeks left.
5: So you figure that in. I mean, and I don't think we're doing it Monday.
4: Mm-hmm.
5: So it's this week, and I believe, is it next week too? And then the following week, or is next week it?
4: It ends, let's see.
5: I think we got 2 weeks after this week.
4: It ends on June 5th.
5: So
4: we're around the corner.
5: Yeah, okay, so you got 2 weeks after this week.
4: Yeah.
5: 2.5 weeks left.
4: All righty. Another thing I want to mention to you guys, just in case you didn't know, which I'm so excited about.
5: Yeah.
4: The Strawberry Jamboree is coming back to Fink's Farm.
5: Oh.
4: Out east. It's so fun. I always miss the strawberry one, but I get to all the other festivals that they have. But you can pick your own strawberries. There's live music. There's family fun. There's the petting zoo over there. Like, it's a day out, and it's really, really fun for the family. I don't know if they have their corn maze up and and going for that. That's like with all the kernels that the, like, the kids can run through and stuff.
5: Yeah.
4: But the strawberries, the You Pick Strawberries, has been a dream of mine every year.
5: And especially right now, because of all of the craziness surrounding Driscoll's strawberries, which I don't know if you know.
4: No, I don't know.
5: Driscoll's strawberries, and Driscoll's is pretty much like the preeminent purveyor of fruit, like berries.
4: Yeah.
5: Blueberries, raspberries, strawberries. There was a report out last week that it's like directly linked to cancer cases.
4: Really?
5: For the chemicals that they're using to, I guess, clean these berries and or...
4: Oh my God, I had no idea.
5: Keep them fresh.
4: That's why I like just pick it off the vine yourself.
5: Like tons of chemicals. I think it was like over 300 cancer-causing chemicals
4: That's
5: that could
4: crazy
5: be used.
4: Work.
5: Like, yeah, it's
4: I had
5: wild.
4: No idea.
5: So yeah, go pick your own. I did a couple years ago, we went out east on like a Tuesday afternoon, me and my wife with our daughter, and we did blueberry and raspberry picking.
4: Oh,
5: and that was
4: I love
5: fun.
4: It. It's so much fun. Yeah, it's really, really
5: it's
4: fun.
5: It's not just about apples and pumpkins, Long Island.
4: No.
5: There's other things to pick.
4: And when we get into July, the peaches as well. Like, that's why I love living on Long Island. You're always like 20 minutes away from a beach and at least 30 minutes away from a You Pick field.
5: Yeah.
4: I love it. All right. So let's get to that story about what's lowering in prices. Stop and Shop has committed to lowering prices at all Long Island locations.
5: Oh, great. So now instead of paying $9 for a thing of milk, you'll pay $8.50.
4: That's what everyone's saying. They're like, well, your prices were 20% higher than everyone else's.
5: Yeah.
4: So,
5: but by the way, no disrespect to Stop and Shop, because this is happening everywhere.
4: Uh-huh.
5: Even places like Lidl and Aldi, their prices
4: of
5: are
4: course.
5: Going up because they have to stay up with the competition. So
4: right.
5: You have to.
4: I'm just happy to see that they're making some effort into making it more affordable.
5: It ain't gonna hurt them in any way, shape, or form. They'll still be fine.
4: Of course.
5: Yeah, they ain't losing money over this.
4: No, I know. But if, listen.
5: I mean, well, they are. But
4: if it's a bit more affordable for us, like people are, you know, they're like, oh, well, thanks. Like, that's great. Like, listen, I'd rather them do that than raise the prices more.
5: I went to Stop and Shop the other day. I don't even think I had one full bag.
4: Mm-hmm.
5: I need like paper towels and eggs and like laundry detergent. $91.
4: I know, it's crazy.
5: $91.
4: It's crazy.
5: I don't think I had more than like 6 items. Crazy sauce.
4: I'd rather just see that they say prices are going down than going up.
5: And it doesn't matter how much money you make, folks. It really doesn't. 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
4: 100%.
5: 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Things are expensive. They're expensive.
4: Yeah.
5: So, yeah.
4: Facts.
5: Mm-hmm.
4: I'm Ally Ally. 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
6: Your BLI Brown's Jeep and Patchogue, Long Island traffic. Right now, we're still seeing that accident. On the LIE, heading westbound at Ocean Avenue, exit 59, blocking the right shoulder. You're seeing delays in the area going back to Nichols Road. Also seeing more brake checks on the Southern State, heading westbound in spots from Wellwood Avenue to Route 110. And again, from Route 106 to Peninsula Boulevard. 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
6: Your BLI Browns Jeep and Patchogue Long Island traffic. Right now, we're still seeing that accident on the LIE heading westbound at Ocean Avenue, exit 59, blocking the right shoulder. You're seeing delays in the area going back to North Ocean Avenue. And we're seeing more jam ups on the Southern State heading westbound in spots from Wellwood Avenue to Route 110, and again from Route 106 to Peninsula Boulevard. 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I'm Erin, and that should be a live Browns Jeep and Patchogue Long Island traffic.
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5: 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On the way next, after Somber, how in the hell can anybody ask their best friend this question and have it be your roommate as well? Did his roommate go over the line? You'll tell us next.

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0: How in the hell could you ask somebody this question? Is what I believe many of you are going to say. Did Brandon's roommate step over the line with the question he just asked him yesterday? Email reads, hey guys.
1: Hey.
0: Brandon here.
1: Nice.
0: I'm out east.
1: Okay.
0: My roommate yesterday asked me if he could ask out my ex-girlfriend who I was with for 2 years.
1: Ew.
0: I don't think there's anything wrong with that.
1: Yeah, but that's so sticky and gross.
0: He said out of respect,
1: yeah,
0: he wanted to check with me before he even attempted to talk to her.
1: All right, well, that's fair. You know what? I give him that, and I applaud that. That's nice.
0: And he said,
1: nice.
0: Whatever my answer is, he will respect.
1: Good.
0: Moving forward.
1: All right, I have so much appreciation for that guy.
0: I told him, let me think about it. We were together for quite some time.
1: Right.
0: We didn't end things well, but I wouldn't say that we are hating of each other.
1: Right. Wish each other the best, but still there's some tension there.
0: We don't really keep in touch.
1: Okay.
0: But there is no unfollowing on social or blocking on social.
1: Uh-huh.
0: We're kind of in the middle. Brandon doesn't know what to do because he wants to see his friend happy,
1: yeah,
0: and see his friend have a chance at something.
1: But here's
0: successfully
1: the thing.
0: Coming of his love life.
1: There's nothing even saying that these two will work out yet. So why even open up that can of worms? The guy hasn't even talked to her yet. So it's like, why would you even start that? You know, he respected the friend enough to be like, hey, I'm coming to you before I reach out.
0: Mm-hmm.
1: So you haven't built anything. It's not like, you know, there was a connection and you're like, I got to swing for it. No, you don't. You don't even have to go there. There's 7 billion people on this planet to enjoy.
0: And there are 7 billion reasons as to why Brandon should tell him, yes, go for it. And I'll explain those coming up in just a second. How about not all 7 billion, but
1: wait, can I
0: our
1: just
0: boss
1: say,
0: would not like that.
1: Let me just say one more thing about this, though. This is his roommate.
0: Uh-huh.
1: Let's remember that this is his roommate. He will have to listen to God knows what.
0: Not necessarily.
1: Right in the other room. Yes, he will, because where are they going to go?
0: You could set ground rules.
1: Yeah, but then that gets too messy. Like, oh, I have to be out of the apartment while you guys are here, while you're hanging. That's not right either.
0: 631-301-1061. Brendan wants to check in. Would you have a problem with this? Your roommate asking you if they could ask out your ex-girlfriend?
5: I don't know. To be honest, I don't have any communication with any of my exes, and I don't, like, follow them on any social media platforms.
0: Okay.
5: So I think I'm also in a place where it's like there's such a disconnect there that I, you know, I wouldn't mind it so much.
1: Do you think it would be weird if they brought their girlfriend around, like, at parties and stuff, and you guys used to date?
0: I don't think it would be for me.
5: I mean, thankfully, I have, like, very, like, civil and communicable, you know, endings to any prior relationships.
1: Okay.
0: Wait, hang on a second. I don't want to press pause on there for you for a second. You hear that, Long Island? It is completely possible to have healthy,
1: that's
0: normal
1: true
0: relationships with people who you did not work out well with romantically.
1: I guess that's
0: it's
1: true.
0: It's called being mature. And I would like to reintroduce Brendan, who is that exact mature individual. Right, Brendan? You have healthy relationships with all of your exes and you communicate quite fine.
5: Thank you. Yeah, I mean, I track.
0: Yeah. Why give yourself the hassle of continuing an unhealthy relationship once it's over? Be mature about it. Realize that it's not going anywhere further.
1: Mm-hmm.
0: And then move on with your life. And allow other people. They're going to date somebody anyways.
1: Yeah.
0: You know what I mean?
1: True.
0: So you're going to know about it when they're in a new relationship.
1: I guess.
0: So to me, I don't know. I don't think it would bother me. If my friend came to me and said, I'd like to ask out so-and-so, I'd be like, go ahead, do you. Like, why are you at? While I love the fact that they're asking out of respect, they don't owe me that. Go ahead and find your one. You know what I mean?
1: All right.
0: Who am I to stand in the way of love? Right, Brendan?
5: Most definitely. Yeah. No, yeah. Couldn't have said it better.
0: Well, you could have probably. I'm not a very well-spoken person, so you probably could have said it better. And thank you for the phone call, Brendan. 631-301-1061. Coming up, we do have a couple calls on hold. Plus, one of our listeners says my daughter's going through this exact same situation right now, but she's caught in the middle of it all. We'll get her story, plus more of yours coming up. The Daily Design.

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1: 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Or right around 8:20, more of our daily disaster. 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Mm. One of our callers says, guys, hit stop for a second and think. It's not up to you two to decide.
2: That's true.
1: She will tell us who it is up to. Coming up on the other side of this.
3: Your BLI Brown's Jeep and Patchogue, Long Island traffic. Right now, we're still seeing that crash on the LIE heading westbound at Ocean Avenue, exit 59, blocking the right shoulder. That's causing delays going back to Nichols Road. Also seeing more delays on the Southern State heading westbound from Route 106 to Peninsula Boulevard. And you're seeing delays heading eastbound from Route 106 to Wantagh Avenue. 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I'm Erin in Metro BLI, Brown's Jeep and Patchogue, Long Island traffic.
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3: 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Long Island's number one for all the hits.
0: So Brandon hit us up and said, my roommate asked me the other day if he could ask out my ex-girlfriend. Mm. She and I are no longer together. We were together for 2 years.
1: That's a long time.
0: We don't have any animosity.
1: Animosity
0: towards each other. But, I mean, we're not, like, hanging out as friends and catching up with each other every day. We're still in touch. We still follow each other on social media. We're just not together anymore. And obviously, when you break up from a relationship that long, you need some breathing room.
1: Of course.
0: My roommate's looking to slide right in. But he said, I want to ask you out of respect.
1: I appreciate that very much.
0: About it the dirty way and just been like, hey, what's up? You're not with Brandon anymore?
1: But he hasn't even tried talking to her yet, so just leave it alone. Go find someone else.
0: But I like that, though. I like that he hasn't approached her at all yet. He's approaching his roommate.
1: I give him the credit for that, 100%.
0: I think if he approached her and started talking to her and then asked for permission to ask her out, I think it was already set in stone what he was trying to do. You know, he was trying to lay the groundwork to get her interested so that if he said, no, you can't ask her out, she's still then able to pursue him.
1: Right.
0: So I respect the fact that the guy did it the right way. But it's not always up to us or up to Brandon. You say it's actually up to her.
5: But really, you really think the girl's going to want to date her ex's roommate?
1: I mean, that's a good point. No one's even asking what she's going
0: to
1: say.
0: You don't know until you try and ask. Like, you don't know the answer to that question. You can think you know, but you don't know.
5: I mean she's got to have a really big input into this.
1: Yeah, so of course.
5: I'm guessing it's going to be a no-go, but...
0: But that's not the question we're asking. We're asking whether or not he is within his right to ask out his roommate's ex-girlfriend, respectfully asking for permission first.
5: I'm going to go with no, but obviously I'm a girl, so...
0: Interesting. You know what? And that's a great point, because I was going to ask Allie that. Is it different for men and women? Is it different to be a girl and ask your girlfriend to ask out her ex-boyfriend than it is to be a guy asking his bro to ask out his ex-girlfriend?
1: No, I don't think so.
0: It's the same thing, you think?
1: Yeah, of course. It depends on what the relationship was. If it was like you're just hooking up and nothing serious, then okay. But you're together for 2 years. Yeah. That's a serious relationship.
0: Hey, thanks so much for the phone call. You have a great day, okay?
5: Take it easy.
0: All right, you too. Michelle, your daughter going through this exact same situation right now, huh?
6: This hits home for us because this is going on with my daughter and her friends, and they all hung out as a group together at the house.
0: Okay.
6: After the ones kind of took the other one's boyfriend.
0: Wow. Okay. Now, beep, beep. Let's back that truck.
1: Yeah.
0: So your daughter and her friend are going through a situation now where her friend is dating your daughter's ex?
6: So it's my daughter and the two friends.
0: Okay.
6: And the two friends decided when they all hung out together and the girl met the other girl's boyfriend.
0: Got it.
6: That she liked him.
0: Okay.
6: So they started communicating and he broke it off with my daughter's friend to now date the other friend.
1: How long were they together for?
0: Got it.
6: Gosh, 2 years, I think.
1: Oh my God, that's rough.
0: Now, does the friendship still exist?
6: So we were friends with all three of them.
0: Is the friendship...
6: So it was really...
0: Is it deaded now, the two of them?
6: They have to take a break, the two girls, because...
1: Never let a man come between your friendship.
0: Yeah, but what if it's true love?
6: Right. It's hard to hang out. It's not the same anymore.
1: That's sad, man.
0: That is sad.
6: Yeah.
0: All right. Well, and I feel
6: there's like a divide in the group.
0: Yeah, and your daughter's probably caught in the middle, like a child at a divorce case.
6: Yeah, exactly. She's like, which friend do I hang out with?
0: Yeah, who gets your daughter? Who gets custody of your daughter?
6: Exactly.
0: And by the way, and thank you, Michelle. That is different because that was some sneaky ish that they were talking.
1: Yes.
0: While she was in the relationship.
1: That's true.
0: Still.
1: That's true.
0: This is different in that the couple is already broken up.
1: Right.
0: So a little different. And you know what? I would have a very hard time if I were to ever find out that my friend hooked up with my current girlfriend.
1: Mm-hmm.
0: If I wasn't, I don't think I'd be as mad. I don't think I'd be mad at all because I'm done. It's over. That part of my life is over. Who am I to tell somebody who they can't? Who am I to tell anybody who they can and can't date or what they can and can't do?
1: I get it, but it's principle too. It's like you shared. No, but it's like you probably shared like stories about this person. You probably shared how you feel, especially if this person in this situation for the disaster, they're roommates. They've definitely confided in each other about certain things in relationships or talked to each other when things ended. Like, so now you're going after that. Like that just is a sore spot.
0: All right. That's our daily disaster. We do it weekdays 6:05 and 8:05 here on Syke and Ally Ally in the morning. Don't forget, you've got just a couple minutes left. Your chance at $1,000. Syke and Ally Ally, pay your bills. Right after Zara Larsson, though, we'll get into random facts. You will never believe what sandwich has officially, finally, now been ranked the best sandwich on earth. You'll never be able to guess it. I'll tell you what it is after this.

0: Ever first, dad bods out.
1: Really?
0: They're out. People don't want dad bods. Girls don't want dad bods anymore.
1: What do they want?
0: They want a perfect male body, which is 15% body fat. They say that's the thinnest and most athletic build considered when conducting this survey. As part of the study, women were shown side-by-side comparison images and asked to pick the physiques they found most attractive.
1: Mm-hmm.
0: Rip guys are hot, huh? Okay, just making a note of that. Okay. A male body fat percentage of 20% ranked second. 15% is the hottest. I'm 18%.
1: You are?
0: Yeah, I did when I started CrossFit, I did the in-body thing. It's like I was very embarrassed. She was like, take off your shirt. It was just me and her in the room. I felt so awkward. But it's great. It gives me my whole, it's insane. This thing is, it's wild. Like, it gives me my whole ranking of like body fat, whatever. I was impressed. I thought 18% is
1: pretty
0: good.
1: That's not bad. That's not bad at all. Right?
0: And considering that 15% is the peak male specimen.
1: Yeah, yeah. Pretty
0: I'm
1: good.
0: Right there.
1: Pretty good, psych.
0: I'm a hottie. Let's just face facts, guys.
1: Okay. Yeah.
0: Moving along here.
1: Okay.
0: Did you know this? Toast? Scientifically more likely to land butter side down if you were to drop it from the table.
1: Well, yeah, because it's heavier on that side.
0: Not true. At table height, it usually only has time to execute a half somersault before it lands on the floor.
1: Huh.
0: Your toast is usually butter side up.
1: Interesting.
0: Mm-hmm.
1: So it's like a cat always lands on its feet. A butter always lands.
0: Yeah.
1: Well, toast always lands on its butter.
0: If we put the butter on the cat, the toast with the butter on the cat,
1: yeah.
0: And the cat falls,
1: yeah.
0: Will it still land butter side up?
1: I don't know.
0: Did you see that guy that was teepeeing his toast? He was basically standing the two pieces of butter up on their side, and he said it was the perfect way to get the heat to stay within the toast. So with
1: what?
0: The you didn't see that guy?
1: No.
0: He went viral a couple weeks ago for how he prepares his toast. Instead of laying it flat, he stands them up on each side.
1: Weird.
0: And his explanation, the reasoning, I don't know if it's just because I wanted it to make sense. It made a lot of sense.
1: Okay.
0: I'll show you that
1: when
0: we're
1: done. I'm not going to be standing up my toast.
0: All right. Moving along here. The greatest sandwich on planet Earth that's been officially ranked. Any ideas?
1: Bacon, egg, and cheese?
0: No.
1: Chicken,
0: should be.
1: Chicken parm sub?
0: Nope. Lebanese shawarma.
1: What the hell
0: chicken
1: is that?
0: Shawarma. Crowned the world's best sandwich in Taste Atlas's global rankings. Third place last year, back up now to number one. It ranked above dozens of iconic sandwiches from around the world.
1: Do wraps count as sandwiches?
0: That's a great question.
1: Or is that just a wrap?
0: Is gum candy?
1: Yeah, it depends on the gum though.
0: No, it doesn't. It's gum.
1: Like a double bubble is candy.
0: Well, gum is candy. I believe gum is candy. They sell it in the candy aisle, but I digress. Is a wrap a sandwich? Is a hot dog a sandwich? No, it's not. You know chicken shawarma or Lebanese shawarma, that's the thing of meat, the lamb or the chicken that they have up on the spigot.
1: Yeah.
0: What is it called? A spit?
1: I don't know, but roast? I know what you
0: a
1: mean.
0: Vertical spit. And then they wrap it up with in pita bread, and then it has like cucumbers, and sometimes it has feta. I know you like how I say that.
1: It's so weird.
0: Garlic sauce or tahini.
1: Yeah. I love a little tzatziki sauce.
0: I love me some shawarma.
1: Oh my God.
0: I love
1: a gyro sandwich would win
0: Mount Rushmore. Yeah. Gyro or hero? Because I've heard both.
1: I say gyro.
0: The people that say hero are the same people that say fit. Those are your random facts. We do them weekdays, 7:25 and 8:25. Do with them what you will. Coming up, tickets for Kesha. She's going to be at Jones Beach coming up in just a couple weeks. Kicking off the summer concert series, basically.
1: Mm-hmm.
0: June 8th, I believe.
1: June 8th.
0: Kesha tickets on the way in 6 minutes.
2: Your VLI Live Browns Jeep and Patchogue, Long Island traffic. That accident that was on the LIE headed westbound at Ocean Avenue, exit 59, has been cleared, but you are seeing an accident now further down the LIE heading westbound at the Northern State, exit 42, blocking the right shoulder. That's causing delays going back to Minetto Hill Road. Also seeing slowdowns on Sunrise Highway heading westbound from Broadway Avenue through the Oakdale Merge. 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I'm Erin, and that's your BLI Browns Jeep and Patchogue, Long Island traffic.
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0: 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It's 106.1 BLI, Long Island's number one for all the hits.
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2: Hamilton Timber.
0: Caller 20 getting you in to see Kesha. Next Friday night, Jones Beach. Can you believe we're saying... Well, not next Friday.
2: Right.
0: A couple Fridays from now.
2: Right.
0: Well, a couple... Whatever. June 8th.
2: June 8th.
0: I'm all flabbergasted.
2: Don't be
0: Caller 20, 631-301-1061. Seeing Kesha.

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0: All right, it's all brought to you by College Hunks Hauling Junk and College Hunks Moving. So yeah, Gen Z is ruining this one spot that we all know and love just because they're looking for a fun, cheaper place to party. And we'll tell you about that in just a second. But first, this is kind of sad. Google has changed its search box the first time in 25 years to become more quote unquote AI friendly. If you've been on Google in the last like day or two, you'll notice the bar is a lot different now and it's more interactive. There's opportunity to like speak into it. There's AI search capability, photos in there now. Like there's a whole bunch of new stuff.
4: It doesn't look any different to me.
0: No, it does.
4: No, it doesn't. It literally, it's got the plus sign on the left hand side, the microphone, the little camera, and then the AI mode. I've seen this for weeks now.
0: It's a little bubble thing now.
4: Although it says a new era for search with Gemini 3.5 Flash. Do I have to update? Is that maybe what that is?
0: Maybe that's what it is because
4: it looks no different.
0: Because it is different now. And it's the first time they've changed it in 25 years. Some things should just stay.
4: I'm going to stick to the Google I like.
0: That's what I'm saying.
4: By the way, does anybody still type in google.com?
0: I do.
4: Do you really?
0: Yeah.
4: I just type in the search bar up at the top of the internet
0: explorer. Even when I open Google Chrome, I still type in Google. Even though it's the first thing that comes up.
4: Just open up the explorer, whether it's Google Chrome or Internet Explorer or Firefox, whatever the hell you're using. Just type in whatever it is you want to search in the bar. It'll bring you to what you're looking for.
0: I guess that's true.
4: That's funny, people. Well, you probably still ask Jeeves, too, don't you?
0: No, I don't ask Jeeves. Gosh,
4: Yahoo.com.
0: All right, let me move on from Google because this is pretty crazy. With all the success of the Michael movie in theater, biopics obviously are, you know, going to be very sought after. Mm. Now, Billy Joel has a biopic in the works. One person who hates this is Billy Joel.
4: I can assume that.
0: He does not support this movie. He won't lend his life or music rights to the film. I don't know how they're even going to make it because he's not lending the rights to it. Unless, I guess, some songs are in like a public domain that can just be used.
4: I don't know.
0: Because he doesn't support it at all. It's going to be called Billy and Me, told from the perspective of the guy who discovered him and managed his early career up to Piano Man. Mm. So it should be interesting, but he does not support it.
4: Did he give a reason as to why he's not supportive of this? Like, is there a specific reasoning behind him not wanting this?
0: Doesn't say anything. He just said he didn't authorize or isn't supporting this project in any capacity.
4: So it's not necessarily that he's upset it's being done. He just doesn't want to have anything to do with it.
0: Well, yeah, but I mean, he's not happy about it, clearly.
4: What I'm saying is he's not. Well, no, not necessarily. You could just be like, no, go do your movie, but I just don't want to be any part of it. That's not.
0: But he's the center of it. So he's not going to lend his music or lend his life to it. You know, it makes sense. So, yeah, if you go see that, just know Billy Joel does not support.
4: So he's putting the kibosh on the music being used too, huh?
0: Mm-hmm.
4: He said, no, legally, you can't do that?
0: Yeah.
4: So how are they going to make a movie then?
0: That's what I'm saying. I don't know. Unless there's something that's in a public domain that they could just use.
4: All right.
0: You know? But I guess we'll see when that comes out. Okay, Gen Z, looking for ways to party that are more affordable.
4: Mm-hmm.
0: Now Gen Zers are partying in coffee shops. In the middle of the day. Now, this has been a trend that's been kicking off in like Europe and Australia. Like those places have started it off.
4: Coffee shops are expensive, though. So how's that saving the money?
0: I mean, I guess it's like $7 a drink or something. Besides, like when you go to a bar, like a beer or something as well, like $14. A mixed drink is like $15, something like that, you know? So I guess it's more affordable in that way. They're calling it soft clubbing. And the thing is, Gen Z actually is drinking 30% less alcohol than other generations.
4: Yeah.
0: Which I like.
4: The sober lifestyle is becoming like the popular thing now.
0: Yeah. So they're looking for other places to party that I guess doesn't involve alcohol. And it's like in the middle of the day.
4: The only thing is they're too dumb to realize that, yeah, I've given up alcohol, but now I'm going to vape.
0: Yeah, I know. I think that too.
4: So it's just, yeah. Pick your poison, dummy.
0: I know. It's true. But
4: by the way, the alcohol is probably safer than the vaping, to be honest with you, as long as you're consuming it responsibly.
0: I have no idea. I think there's cons to both.
4: Oh, well, sure. There's cons to everything.
0: Big cons to both.
4: But the chemicals that are in the vape and what it takes, basically you're inhaling a battery.
0: # popcorn lungs.
4: All day.
0: Yeah.
4: I'd much rather have a whiskey.
0: It's so unattractive to me. I'm sorry.
4: I don't see how it's still a popular thing.
0: People are just sucking on batteries all day. You're right.
4: I thought that fad would have died out long ago.
0: Right. Like, go buy a pack of Duracell.
4: I will say, it smells good. When you walk past somebody, it's got like that cotton candy smell.
0: I don't think it smells good at all.
4: Really? You don't think any of the fruity vapes smell good?
0: Nah, my nose don't vibe. My nose don't vibe. But yeah, if you see Gen Zers partying in coffee shops, now you know why.
4: All right.
0: I'm Allie Allie. That's all you need to know.
2: Your BLI Brown's Jeep and Patchogue, Long Island traffic. Right now, we're still seeing that accident on the LIE heading westbound at the Northern State, exit 42, blocking the right shoulder. That's causing delays going back to Round Swamp Road. Also seeing heavy jam ups on the Southern State in both directions right now between Wantagh Avenue and the Meadowbrook. You might want to take Hempstead Turnpike or Sunrise Highway instead. Also seeing delays on Sunrise heading westbound from Broadway Avenue through the Oakdale Merge. Looking at things on the LIRR, everything is running on or close. I'm Erin in Metro BLI, Brown's Jeep and Patchogue, Long Island traffic.
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0: It's 106.1 BLI Long Island's number one for all the hits. Psych and Alley Alley in the morning. Coming up 9:10, we're going to play the $1,000 minute to win it. 10 questions, 60 seconds or less. How well do you think you know square roots?
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2: 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Jonathan on the phone, ready to play. Mm-hmm. Out in Manorville. What you do for a living, Jonathan?
3: I work for Chick-fil-A.
2: No way!
4: Look at that.
3: We've met a few times. You know Tracy.
2: Yeah.
4: Oh, I do know Tracy. I got her phone number.
2: How sad is it when you know people that work at Chick-fil-A on a first-name basis? Oh, by the way, and not one, multiple. That's me and Allie.
4: Yeah,
2: that's
4: true.
2: We know our fast food employees on a first-name basis. Thank you very much. All right, my man. 10 questions, 60 seconds or less. General knowledge. You can pass on a question should you need to. If time allows and you need that question, we'll come back and get you to answer that question correctly. If you get all 10 within 60 seconds, you win a grand. Sound good?
3: Sound good.
2: Allie's got the questions. Mm-hmm. Hopefully, you've got the answers. I've got the timer. It begins after she has finished question one, and away we go.
4: It's a question about the competition. This chicken restaurant is known for being finger-licking good.
3: KFC.
4: What color lightsaber does Yoda use?
3: Green.
4: Shaquille O'Neal appears on ads for what insurance company?
2: You can pass.
3: Pass.
4: Who played Jack in Titanic? The actor's name?
3: Leonardo DiCaprio.
4: What side of men's shirts are the buttons on?
3: Left side.
4: What is the square root of 144?
2: Come on, little buddy. We'll get there.
3: Seven.
4: Who composed Moonlight Sonata?
3: Tchaikovsky.
4: An aglet.
2: End time.
4: All right. All right.
3: That was terrible.
2: No, it wasn't.
4: No, not that bad. Not that bad.
2: I wouldn't have done much better, to be honest with you. I would have had no idea the color lightsaber Yoda uses.
4: Really? He's a green little dude.
2: No, I'm surprised you put that one up that.
4: Yeah, because I think that's pretty obvious.
2: That early on, no.
4: Even if you haven't seen Star Wars, you know that.
2: An obvious one is what color is Yoda. The lightsaber he uses? No clue.
4: Yeah, it's green.
2: Okay.
4: Yeah.
2: All right, so green. There you go. Yeah, you were correct on that. Shaquille O'Neal appears on the ads for the General.
4: Go to the General and save some time.
2: Insurance company.
3: Yeah.
2: What side of the men's shirt is or are the buttons on? It's the right side, not the left side?
4: Mm-hmm. The left side is for women, apparently. I don't know why.
2: Yeah.
4: Fascinating.
2: The square root of 144 was 12. 12 times 12 is 144. Oh, and Beethoven was the one that composed Moonlight Sonata. I would have had no idea that was the answer at all. You went with Tchaikovsky, which I got to give you credit for pulling that out of your
4: butt. Sykes got to get some culture up in him.
2: No, I'm quite happy with the amount of culture I have inside me.
4: Okay.
2: There's no more room to put any more culture in me, okay?
4: Got it. Understood.
2: Filled to the brims.
4: Okay.
2: We do the $1,000 Minute to Win It weekday morning, 7:40 and 9:10.
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2: Jonathan, hang tight. We'll get you a dozen cupcakes from the Cake Don as your consolation prize.
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2: Long Island weather. All right, Orion Point, Oceanside, rest of the island. Another hot one today. Just went outside a couple seconds ago. It's warm, guys. Up to a high of around 90 degrees. By 2 o'clock, we should see 90 degrees. Thunderstorms in the forecast for later on today. Tomorrow, rain, but check this out. From 90 degrees at 2 o'clock to 68 degrees tomorrow at 2 o'clock. Big change in the weather coming. Right now, get through this one last day of heat. Cooler weather tomorrow. It's 81 at Long Island's number one for all the hits.

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0: A billion times, I'm not sure. 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I really started to feel myself in college. That's, I guess, where, if I had to answer the question, that'd be where.
1: Oh, my God.
0: College is where I got
1: home. College psych was a little,
0: High school psych was a fat ass.
1: College psych was something else.
0: Yeah. College psych was living his best life.
1: Psych had an earring. That's all you need to know.
0: I was pulling numbers left and right.
1: Ew,
0: college.
1: Gross.
2: Yeah.
0: I don't know what happened. I matured and I settled down and I found the love of my life.
1: Good.
3: Get out of here, man.
0: All right, we're out the door.
1: Okay.
0: You okay, buddy?
1: No, I'm fine.
0: Say what you got to say, Allie.
1: All right, bye, guys. Don't be dumb today.
0: Oh, another $1,000 6 minutes from now.
1: I've got that, too.
0: Psych and Allie, pay your bills.
1: Throw me off.
0: 1K up for grabs. 5 times a day, 5 days a week, 8 a.m., 10 a.m., 12 noon, 2, and 5 p.m. Back tomorrow live from the College Hunks Hauling Junk and College Hunks Moving Studio. Noah Kahan now. This is the great...

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1: 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But you know what? I always hate when people are like, concerts are so expensive. Just buy the ticket and go. 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

106.1 BLI, Long Island's number one for all the hits. So in a world where prices just keep going up and up and up, Stop and Shop is actually promising to lower prices all across their Long Island stores. Now, a lot of you are like, yeah, okay, well, they charged way more than everyone else anyway. Listen, I'll take a win where I could take a win. They could have said we were raising our prices yet again. I encourage them to lower their prices still.

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launch in just a few weeks, June 8th, welcoming Kesha for the Freedom Tour. 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

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You're hanging out with Ali. Ali, 10 to 3, self-proclaimed biggest Jonas Brothers fan in the world. You guys know this to be true. I'm even wearing a shirt right now that says, sorry, I wasn't listening. I was thinking about the Jonas Brothers. True story. The Joe Bros have got a new podcast, and you guys, they have admitted that they enjoy peeing in the shower. I can't with these men. 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
1: It's funny, a lot of people see this song as kind of sad and like a toxic relationship. Meanwhile, Bella Kay was like, oh, I thought it was kind of funny. And I understand that kind of toxic trauma right there. I love it. It's new on BLI.

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1: Okay, I'm not going to lie. 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

106.1 BLI, Long Island's number one for all the hits. 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

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Now, I'm not really much of a sportsy person. My boyfriend told me you have to go in today being like, hey, did you see the game last night? The only thing I was focused on the beat.

be a lie. You are hanging out with Ali Ali 10 to 3. And in case you missed it, there is a singles event next Thursday for people named Taylor and Travis. Yep, Uber is hosting it. So if you're looking for your perfect partner, could be the love story of all love stories. 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

96.1 BLI, Long Island's number one for all the hits. You're hanging out with Ali Ali 10 to 3. So Harry Styles' Together Together tour has already started the talkings on social media about what can be fixed. Apparently, people ain't liking the stage setup, so Harry is hard at work trying to refigure out everything to appease the fans. And I like that. A man who listens. It's a rare thing. If you want tickets to see Harry Styles this summer, Madison Square Garden, we got you covered. WBLI.com, plus your hotel and transportation, too. All thanks to Columbia Records.

be a lie. You're hanging out with Allie Allie, 10 to 3. So I have high expectations for this Friday's New Music Friday because Olivia Rodrigo has given us another taste of her brand new album that's scheduled to come out in June. Now, this one's called The Cure, and she says it is the favorite song on the album and one of her favorite songs she's ever written. Step aside, driver's license. There's a new one in the front seat. So we're very excited to hear it. We're going to be playing it all day. New Music Friday this week.

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1: 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This is her boy right here. She loves her some Alex Warren, and I know a lot of you do too. This is new, Fever Dream.

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1: 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We play a lot of that here on 106.1 BLI. A lot of pop music. 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
0: Long Island weather. It's all from the island-wide weather desk for Islandia, Dix Hills, rest of the island. We're going to see stinking temperatures again today. Hot. But we're going to see some rain hopefully break some of that a little bit later on. Okay, a little afternoon shower. 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
1: Feels like just yesterday, my best friends were like, hey, have you heard of this kid, Justin Bieber? Let's go watch his video. We were sitting in these like big balloon inflatable chairs watching One Less Lonely Girl. You forgot about those things, right? They were always popped before you even inflated them, and your mom had to go to return them to Target. True story.

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CJ Smooth in for Kat. 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
1: What's going on? I'm Val with your 106.1 VLI Browns Jeep in Patchogue, Long Island traffic. Southern State busy in spots between Corona Ave, exit 15, and Seaford Oyster Bay, and a little further ahead around Route 110. This is the eastbound side. Westbound, heavy but moving. Some volume on the LIE around Westbury area, eastbound, as well as between the Stag and Washington Ave. Nesconson Highway, patches of volume between 25 and Old Town Road. LIRR Montauk Branch has some delays. That is your 106.1 BLI Browns Jeep and Patchogue, Long Island traffic.
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Sabrina Carpenter on Long Island's number one for all the hits, 106.1 BLI. It's your man TJ Smooth. And for Kat, I'm going to go ahead and apologize. If my voice sounds a little hoarse, it's because I was screaming last night watching the greatest comeback in New York Knicks playoff history. Down by 22, and we win by 11. It's crazy. We took

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0: Super dope duo right there, Pink Panther, Zara Larsson. Stateside at number 4 on the Fan Fave Countdown. At number 3, we got a classic right now. 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

0: I'm Val with your BLI, Brown's Jeep in Patchogue, Long Island traffic right now on Nichols Road. Heavy at Nesconsin Highway, seeing delays from South Drive. Congestion on Nesconsin Highway, that's between 25 and Old Town Road. Patches of volume on Vets Highway between Gatewood Drive and Route 111. 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That is your BLI, Brown's Jeep and Patchogue, Long Island traffic.
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0: song of the summer right there. Tame Impala, Jenny, Dracula remix at number 2 on the Fan Fave Countdown. It's your man TJ Smooth in for Cat with the number 1 song. 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
14: Val with your BLI, Browns Jeep in Patchogue, Long Island traffic, Sunken Meadow into the Sag southbound side. We're seeing congestion between the Northern State and Crooked Hill. LIE eastbound delays around Seaford Oyster Bay, Route 110, and then again between the Sag and the Brentwood area. High volume on Vets Highway between Northern State and Route 111 intersection. Major congestion on the southern state. We're seeing that in the Valley Stream area. Patches of volume through the Meadowbrook and then again between Route 106 and Seaford Oyster Bay. LIRR, some delays for the Montauk branch. That's your BLI. Browns, Jeep and Patchogue, Long Island traffic.
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Taylor Swift, The Fate of Ophelia on Long Island's number one for all the hits, 106.1 BLI. Jermaine and TJ Smooth in for my girl Kat. 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Right now, it's Harry Styles, American Girls on BLI.

absolute classic right there. Rihanna, Jay-Z, Umbrella on Long Island's number one for all the hits, 106.1 BLI. It's your man, TJ Smooth. And I went to the Sunday edition of the Mets Yankees last week, and I met this big dude, big macho guy, who said he went to Coachella and sang every one of this man's song when he came out on stage. It's Justin Bieber Daisies on BLI.

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Now, I would risk it all for a New York Knicks championship. 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

0: I'm Val with your BLI, Browns, Jeep and Patch Hog, Long Island traffic, Wantagh Parkway, heavy southbound onto the Sag Merge, expect delays. Stop and go on the Southern State eastbound between Route 106 and Bethpage Parkway, and over on the LIE, seeing delays around Route 110, and then again between the Sag and Vets Highway. 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That is your BLI, Browns, Jeep and Patch Hog, Long Island traffic.
1: Long Island weather. For Bayshore, Freeport, and the rest of the island. Yes, I know. Don't yell at me. I know. It was hot today. We had a high around 90. So possible rain in the afternoon tonight. Scattered storms with a low of 58. Tomorrow we get a lot cooler. Dropping down to 61 with some clouds and maybe some early rain. And then we go down to 51 at night. Right now, it's 87 at Long Island's number one for all the hits, 106.1.

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1: It's your man TJ Smooth in for Cat. And I know the song is not about racing, but I have a strong feeling this guy has a lead foot. 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

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How about you? 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All right? Right now, this is Zara Larson, Midnight Sun on BLI.

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0: I'm Val with your BLI, Brown's Jeep and Patch Hog, Long Island traffic, dealing with a crash on the Sag northbound at Pine Air, backed up to the southern state. Southbound side, the Sag heavy at Crooked Hill, delays from Sunken Meadow, congestion around the northern state, very heavy on that side, heavy in spots. On Sunrise, westbound Lakeland Ave down to Route 111 and stop and go throughout much of Vets Highway between Northern and Old Nichols. 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That's your BLI, Brown's Jeep and Patch Hog, Long Island traffic.
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1: TJ Smooth in for Kat, and just a little fun fact about you, man. I hold a very special place in my heart for the state of Ohio. I actually lived out there for 6 years thanks to radio, and a high school called Hilliard Darby High School risked it all. They tried to get Bruno Mars to come to their high school graduation because they had to move their ceremony up a day due to Bruno performing in Columbus, Ohio on that Wednesday. Now, they couldn't get Bruno, but Bruno did something very cool. He arranged to have a huge ice cream truck to deliver ice cream to all the graduating seniors. That's pretty cool. It's Bruno Mars, Risk It All on BLI.

drop dead. Olivia Rodrigo on Long Island's number one for all the hits, 106.1 BLI. Now, last Saturday, we celebrated my little niece Maya's sixth birthday. Now, I got her a little purse with the Huntrix characters on there, and I also got her a mini karaoke machine so she can sing this song out loud every day for her parents because I know they absolutely love it. It's Huntrix Golden on BLI.

0: It is Val with your VLI, Brown's Jeep in Patchogue, Long Island traffic. We have that crash on Wanta Parkway right near the Southern State, causing volume in the area about 25, 30 minutes. Northbound crash on at Pine Air, exit S3 on the SAG, northbound side, right lane blocked about 20 minutes. Southbound delays from Sunken Meadow down to Crooked Hill. Congestion on the LIE between the SAG and Route 111, seeing delays on 25 in the Smithtown area. That's between Old Wilts Path and Terry Road. And jam ups on Vets Highway between Gatewood and Route 111. Val, that's your BLI Brown's Jeep in Patchogue, Long Island traffic.
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23: Island weather. For Cinereach, Copeg, and the rest of the island, we had a hot one and a wet one. Yes, a high reaching around 90, had some possible rain, and some more expected later on tonight with scattered storms, a low of 58. Tomorrow, we get cooler with some rain early and then cloudy later on with the high of 61, dropping down to 51 at night. 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It's Alex Warren on BLI.

0: I'm Val with your BLI Brown, Jeep and Patchogue, Long Island traffic right now. Forts Longer Road, 25A, dealing with a fallen tree blocking the road between Concord Drive and Sunken Meadow on the eastbound side. Expect delays in the area. SAG northbound still dealing with that crash at Pioneer Exit S3. Left lane blocked backed up to the southern state, and eastbound LIE delayed between Post Road and Route 106. 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I'm Val. That's your BLI Browns, Jeep and Patchogue, Long Island traffic.
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106.1 of BLI, Long Island's number one for all the hits. I'm Alexa Neo, and I was just thinking about how Harry Styles and Zoe Kravitz's wedding is just going to be like a big room filled with like all the coolest people in the world there. I mean, think about it. Lenny Kravitz, Lisa Bonet, Jason Momoa. You got Jennifer Lawrence. Her and Zoe are really good friends. Austin Butler. That is going to be the coolest wedding

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